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3: And now from Treasure Island Oldies, here is the rock and roll news for the week of September the 5th. Catching up after I've been away for the last couple of weeks, I wanted to remind you, if you had not heard, the actress and singer Shelley Fabre passed away on the 22nd of August in Los Angeles from pneumonia. She was 82 years old. She starred on the Donna Reed Show as a teen and had several hit records, including Johnny Angel. She went on to TV series and she really was a long-standing actress and singer. Born in Santa Monica, California, she'd been acting since she was a small child when she graduated from North Hollywood High School. Sadly, we heard as well that Dolly Parton passed away on the 25th of August at 80 years old. She was born in 1946 in rural East Tennessee, and she was the fourth of 12 children. Grew up in the foothills of the Great Smoky Mountains and became a singer, a talent, and a spirit that eventually would teach nearly every corner of the earth. And throughout her career, one of the things she was most proud of was the Dolly Parton Imagination Library that was founded in honor of her father. Over 300 million books have been placed into the hands of children around the world. In other news, George Harrison launched his Dark Horse record label this week in 1974. The TV series Time Tunnel, that was directed by and starred James Darren, debuted in 1966. Ringo Starr became the first Beatles grandfather when his son Zach's child was born in 1985. In 1966, filming began on the Roy Orbison Sam the Sham movie The Fastest Guitar Alive. An ad appeared in Variety magazine announcing auditions for The Monkees TV show in 1965. The following year, it had its premiere this week on TV. Elvis Presley was given the Bing Crosby Golden Achievement Award from the National Academy of Recording Arts and Sciences in 1971. His first concert tour began this week in 1970. That was the first in 9 years. It started in Phoenix, Arizona. Charles Laughton was the fill-in host when Elvis made his first appearance on The Ed Sullivan Show in 1956. Frank Sinatra was denied credit at the Sands Hotel in Las Vegas and broke two teeth in the resulting fight in 1967. Also in 67, the Beatles movie Magical Mystery Tour had its debut. David Bowie and Bing Crosby filmed Bing's last Christmas TV special together. They sang a medley of The Little Drummer Boy and Peace on Earth in 1977. Leonard Skinner was inducted into the Georgia Music Hall of Fame in 2007. In the studio, Eric Clapton recorded the guitar solo for the Beatles' While My Guitar Gently Weeps in 68. The Byrds began recording Turn, Turn, Turn in 65. Rod Stewart recorded his first song, Good Morning, Little Schoolgirl, in 1964. The Beatles got their first British single, Love Me Do and P.S. I Love You, in 1962. Lloyd Price recorded the original uncensored version of Stagger Lee in 58. And Larry Williams recorded Boney Maroney this week in 1957. Birthdays. Buddy Holly, born 1936. Ronnie Dove is 91. Gloria Gaynor, 93. Al Caiola, born 1920. Kathy Jean DiOrgiano is 81 this week. Bill Parsons, who was credited with singing All American Boy, though it was really Bobby Bear, he's having a birthday. He's 92. Otis Redding, born this week, 1941. Dee Dee Sharp is 81. Billy Preston, born 46. Inez Fox, 1942. Danny Hutton, member of Three Dog Night, is 66. Jose Feliciano, 84. Dennis Dufano from the Buckinghams is 80. Tommy Shaw, 73. Barry White, born 1944. Maria Muldaur is 84. Judy Clay, born 1938. Paul McCartney's son, James, born 1977. And Kenny Dino, born this week, 1939. And from Treasure Island Oldies, it's the rock and roll news for you. And thank you very much for listening. And it was for the week of September the 6th. I'm Michael Godin. Thank you for listening, and thank you for being patient while I've been gone for the last couple of weeks.

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3: 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Welcome back to another session, another dose. Your weekly meeting with me, 2 hours of Motorhead Music Madness, right here on Hot Rod Radio USA. And we're going to open up this week's show, some cool stuff with Schick and Stevens, right here on your favorite station. So get ready to improve your personality, all right?

Dancing with the Beach Boys. Yes, on Hot Rod Radio USA. How was your weekend last weekend? Labor Day? Did you enjoy the long weekend? Did you have the cookout? Or did you put the boat away? You know, it's so what's the deal now? Officially you start wearing dark colors and all that. Is that right? Here's Bob Seger. Called Detroit Made, about that Electra 225 for Buick guys and gals. Great song.

great song. Bob Seger, the Silver Bullet Band. That's right. Detroit made about Buick Electra 225. Cool, cool. 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Here's Dion.

0: Isn't that cool? Sweet Little Rock and Roller on Hot Rod Radio USA. And speaking of Sweet Little Rock and Roller, look who just flew into the Angel Wings studios. My dear, what's shaking today, Mrs. Mush?
1: It took so long. I was exercising while I was waiting for you.
0: Oh, I thought you were flying. You were just, that's why the arms were swinging around. I'm looking at you through the monitor here. See?
1: That's right.
0: Now you're on camera, you know. Yeah?
1: I can see you, too, so watch out.
0: All right, okay, what have you picked out? And are we dancing again? I guess we are the talk of the internet. People on stations all over the country ask, do they really dance?
1: We really do.
0: Okay, what are we doing here, my dear?
1: You send me.
0: Well, I've known that.
1: Most of the time.
0: But sometimes I get, guys, sometimes I send her, but I get the look. I guess those don't count, huh?
1: Those don't count.
0: All right, are you ready? Let me push the magic button.
1: I am.
0: Here's Sam Cooke.

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That's right. She's still in the studio here looking at me, my dear. Oh, and our mailing address is Hot Rod Radio USA, Post Office Box 454. Just remember the big block Chevy engine, Baldwin, Wisconsin, 5400.

Those are the fabulous Blue Stingrays. Cool tune called Moon Over Catalina. Hey, this is Hot Rod Radio USA. I'm Wings Callahan. Stay tuned, gang. We'll be right back.

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1: How fast did you go?
2: I floorboarded her. I hit 130.
1: Good boy. There's no police patrol car that'll even come near her. How'd she handle?
2: 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I can handle her at any speed.
1: You did better than I figured on, Tommy. When I gave you the dough to build a hot rod, I didn't expect anything like this, baby.
2: While you were in the penitentiary, Harry, I was learning about motors. What you know about stick-ups, I know about superchargers.

Everybody's gone cruising. Cruising USA. To Wings Callahan on Hot Rod Radio USA. Beach Boys, of course. Yeah. All right. Get ready to fire it up.

0: gotta love it. Hot Rods rule. That's the Holy Rockarollas. You can go to holyrockarollas.com. Check out their website. What a great song. Of course, I love the baby, baby, baby.
1: Oh, well, yeah.
0: Yeah, I wonder what she's doing tonight, baby. What are you doing tonight?

And now, gang, it's time for news that isn't new anymore. Wings Callahan reporting. Of course, I told you about Mickey Thompson, 1960, doing the Streamliner. Going over 400 miles an hour. His son Danny's got the Streamliner 2 out there. It was just out there recently doing the same thing. Cool. It was this date in 1859. The electric range, like the stove, was patented. Yeah. The first jet crossing of the North Pole happened in 1951. The Paramount Theater presented the Beatles and Steve and Edie Gourmet. How's that for a card there? In 1964, Mickey Mantle hit his final career home run, number 536, in 1968. Remember the tennis match between Billie Jean King and Bobby Riggs? Remember that deal, 1973? Willie Mays announced he was retiring, also at the end of the 73 season. Playboy magazine released Jimmy Carter's interview. Yes, in 1976, Jimmy admitted that he's lusts for women. Nice. What else here? The Walt Disney World welcomed its 200 millionth guest in 1985, and then we flip back here to 1893. Frank Duryea drove the first U.S.-made propelled gas vehicle in 1893, and he opened the Duryea Motor Wagon Company in 1895. The Texaco Star Theater premiered on NBC with Milton Berle. The nuclear submarine Nautilus was commissioned in 1954. There used to be a custom around the Twin Cities called the Nautilus, too. Remember that? Perry Mason with Raymond Burr premiered on CBS in 57. I always loved the cars Paul Trake drove in that. He always drove cool cars in that. Yep, that's what happened on this date. Monday Night Football also premiered on ABC, in 1970. And now, a guy that's been on tour with Tommy Roll over in Germany at the Cavern, Chris Montez, yeah, doing 50 years ago there with the Beatles there, right?

course, Chris Montez, like I said, and Lead Dance on Hot Rod Radio USA. 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That's right, the official wheels of Hot Rod Radio USA, US Mags. 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All right. D. Clark and that high school sweater song, Hey Little Girl.

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It's really cool. I don't know. Him or me, who's it going to be? Paul Revere and the Raiders on Hot Rod Radio USA.

out, can't whistle as good as Otis Redding. Dock of the Bay, of course, before that, the latest from Brian Wilson. Let me push the button here. Wait a minute, I don't even have it queued up here. It's real radio right now, you know?

0: a way cool surfing instrumental by the Astronauts. Astronauts. Called Baja. This is Hot Rod Radio USA. I'm Wings Callahan. Hang around, gang. We'll be right back.
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the immortal Roy Orbison on Hot Rod Radio USA and Mean Woman Blues. Yes, it is. Well, how's your week, Ben? I mentioned, earlier about hope your Labor Day weekend was all good. Was all good at the Callahan Ranch, and of course, we were rocking and rolling on Hot Rod Radio all the time. 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

she was slobbering all over my neck, on lipstick on my collar. 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And again, an official product, too, of Hot Rod Radio USA, still cruising after all these years, the Beach Boys. 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

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The old Jan and Dean classic. 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Here's Elvis.

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0: Hi, everybody. This is Buffalo Bob and Howdy Doody. And you're listening to the Cruisin' with Wings show.
3: Well, they picked my car up Monday. They said I was three payments behind. Rods was knocking anyway, so I really didn't mind. I called my chick up Tuesday. I gave her all my bad news. 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

0: Yeah, they picked my car up Monday. 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Got no payments either. They said I was three payments behind. The man said your apparent disregard for your account has left this office no other alternative but to come and get your car, man. 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I got those repossession blues, though.
1: 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Hot Rod Raj on Hot Rod Radio USA. Here's Johnny Rivers. Got that muddy water and my hands are still dirty.

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You know why? 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Been around since 1966. 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And they have one-piece cast, two-piece cast, two-piece forged, dozens of styles, cool-looking stuff, the official wheels of Hot Rod Radio USA. 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Parnelli Jones was involved with the company when they started back in 1966. And check out all the cool styles. Love the Spade, the U411 Spade. Got a set of those on the Deuce Roadster. Again, the official mags of Hot Rod Radio USA. US Mags. Check it out. You'll be glad you did. Oh, and when you put the mags on, she'll go out with you. You won't be wondering what she's doing tonight.

Little Eva, Locomotion on Hot Rod Radio. Looking good, yes. And now the Callahan Singers are still in the Nash Rambler American Studios, getting ready to trash the place. And we're going to wish, they're going to wish you a happy Hot Rod birthday. You guys ready in there? All right.

0: Yes, they certainly do. And again, happy Hot Rod birthday to you if you're celebrating. Who else was born this weekend? Maurice Chevalier. Yep. Jesse Owens, Linda Gray, Marie Muldoon, Barry White, Rachel Ward, Mel Torme, Jacqueline Bisset, and Ben Savage. And again, if you were born this weekend, happy Hot Rod birthday to you. And now I think we're going to do a little Bobby's Girl. For those of you named Bobby, are you, well, you know about Bobby's Girl. Maybe, I guess. Or if you are Bobby's Girl.
1: When people ask of me, what would you like to be? Now that you're not a kid,

0: He said it was a black hot rod.
1: That's the same kind of hot rod ran away from me after that last robbery.
0: Let's see what we got. Two armed robberies. Now a hit and run. Black hot rod involved in every one of them. Put it on the air.

Well, that was Tommy Roll, cool tune called Glitter and Gleam on Hot Rod Radio USA. And looking at the clock, I got a boogaloo, man. 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Plus, it takes me a few minutes to get out from the Hans device that holds me into the air chair here. Hey, you have a good week. 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And be careful when you're in the garage, you know, working under the car and stuff. Use jack stands. 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You want to stick something in the mail? Hey, Post Office Box 454, Baldwin, Wisconsin 54002. Like us on Facebook. I gotta go. Take care.

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0: Yeah, starting off today's Happy Hour show, we heard the UK band The Tremolos with their 1967 international hit cover version of the Four Seasons song Silence is Golden. Not on this show, it isn't. Hello, Jolly Jim Stevens here with another 60 minutes of upbeat oldies from the 60s to the 80s and lots of fun stuff in between. 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

0: Oh, well, my fingers were clicking and my feet were tapping along to that one, as I expect yours were too. One of Ireland's finest, it was Joe Dolan in 1970, who was singing, "You're Such a Good-Looking Woman."
1: Are you talking to me?
2: No.
0: It's the Happy Hour Dream Theme. Can you remember which syndicated TV show this theme tune introduced? I'll be revealing the answer when the music stops.

0: I know, it's on the tip of your tongue, isn't it? The show was an American oddball sitcom starring a very young Billy Crystal, along with a huge cast including Katherine Hellman, Jimmy Bayo and Richard Mulligan. It ran for four seasons from 1977 to 1981 and lampooned American TV soap operas, so its title was simply Soap. And here's the opening sequence to one of the episodes.
1: In the last episode of Soap, Chester told Jessica he fools around with other women because he's sick and needs help. Mary convinced Jody to move back home, and that way he could get help with the baby. Danny met a girl named Polly at the cemetery who might help him get over Elaine. And Bert, who has trouble sleeping, went to the doctor for a physical, hoping that might help. Confused? You won't be after this episode of Soap.

0: towel.
1: Wait a minute, let's do the next song. 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
2: Taking us back in time to 1987, it was the legendary Herb Alpert with an uncredited Janet Jackson on vocals with a song simply titled Diamonds, and a cheeky little bit at the end to catch out unsuspecting DJs, but not this one. Oh. Coming up shortly, we'll be having today's baffling Beatles bit.

0: Gene Chandler had a big hit in 1962 with Duke of Earl, but that was a slightly less successful release from 1965, titled Nothing Can Stop Me.
1: Oh, really?
2: Now that's enough.
0: It's the Happy Hour Baffling Beatles bit. Stand by for a quick snatch from a Beatles song. See if you can work out which one, and I'll be giving you the answer and playing the whole song for you after the next record. Here we go.
3: You know you should.
0: Let's hear that again, shall we?
4: Sir, yes, sir.
3: You know you should.
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0: Born in Nashville, Tennessee, that was Andrea True and The Connection in 1976, who was offering us More, More, More.
1: Oh, shut up and put your trousers on.
2: Oh, fiddle faddle.
0: Okay, how did you get on with today's baffling Beatles bit, which went like this?
3: You know you should.
0: Well, it was a 45 single from 1963 with John taking lead vocals singing She Loves You, and it's coming up next.

0: Our baffling Beatles bit for today was from 1963, when they were letting us know that she loves you.
1: She's a cheap slut!
0: Coming up after the next song, we'll be having today's Connections Conundrum.

0: isn't that nice?
1: Yeah, if you say so.
2: It's the Happy Hour Connections Conundrum. You're about to hear two songs back to back, but can you work out the missing link between them? The answer will follow the music.
3: Number one.

0: Well, I think I'd have had trouble with today's Connections Conundrum myself. We started with Say Has Anybody Seen My Sweet Gypsy Rose in 1973, sung by Tony Orlando and Dawn. And that was followed by Rose Royce in 1976 with I Wanna Get Next to You. So the connection was the word Rose, Gypsy Rose and Rose Royce.
1: Oh!
2: Are you really that mean?
0: Yes. Coming up after the next track is John Holman's Rare Record Revival.

0: Comedian Jerry Lewis's son Gary and his band The Playboys with This Diamond Ring, which was a big international hit for them in 1965, but not in the UK for some strange reason.
1: Wow!
2: How did that happen?
3: I don't know.
0: It's time now for an upbeat song that you wouldn't normally get to hear on the radio. It might be a flip side or an album track, or just one that didn't make it into the charts. Our thanks as always to John Holman for today's Happy Hour Rare Record Revival.

0: Ooh, lovely harmonies on that one. It was singer-songwriter Stephen Jameson singing My Rainbow, which he co-produced and composed, and it featured on his debut self-titled album in 1972. And by the way, Stephen is better known these days as Sol Bernstein, the popular stand-up comedian in the UK comedy club circuit.
1: Well, ain't that the darndest thing?
0: And our thanks again, as always, to John Holman for providing the music on today's Rare Record Revival.

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Now, just for a bit of fun, I'm going to get the studio computer to pick a random song from the complete upbeat music library. So stand by, because this could be anything, but I will turn it off if it's a rude one.

0: Wow, that worked out a lot better than I thought it would. The computer's random lucky dip song turned out to be that excellent title track from Van Morrison's 1970 album Moondance. I think I'll have to do that again sometime.
1: Are we being naughty again? We don't pay you enough to ad lib.
0: Well, that's true. He's got a point there. This has been Jolly Jim Stevens' Happy Hour Show. I hope you'll be able to join us again next time for lots more fun and upbeat oldies. Until then, thanks for listening, look after yourselves, and bye-bye. And now it's the Happy Hour Show Fabulous Finale.

And we're closing down today's Happy Hour show with a finale song from Patrice Rushen in 1982, singing about forget-me-nots, which are all very nice as long as you don't suffer from hay fever.

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It is Let the Good Times Roll, playing the songs you remember, maybe some you've forgotten too, as we go all the way back to the 50s, the 60s, the 70s, and the 80s. It's a 2-hour show. Our second hour is a theme hour. And this week we go back to school, songs about school. 'Tis the season after all. As a kid, I didn't like when they said that on the radio. My name is Mark Nielsen. It is Let the Good Times Roll.

Well, the Rolling Stones, the Beatles, the Kinks, they were all grounded in American soul music. That's what they grew up listening to. And so when Satisfaction, a Mick Jagger, Keith Richards composition, and a big hit for the Stones, of course, was covered by Otis Redding there, it was the first time that a black artist had a hit covering one of these British invasion groups. Otis Redding, Satisfaction, Top 40 in 65. That arrangement by Steve Cropper at Stax Records. And the horns in that arrangement are the way that Keith Richards originally intended for the song to be heard. He had a dream, dreamt that riff in his sleep, and sang it into a tape recorder in the middle of the night, woke up and said, "Wow, what's this?" Didn't even remember doing that in the middle of the night. But he envisioned horns, and he played the fuzz guitar as sort of a placeholder until they could add the horns in the studio. But the rest of the Stones really liked the sound of his fuzz guitar. In the original Stones song, we all know they never got to the horns, although the Stones sing it with horns now in concert. And George Harrison, before that, he of one of those British invasion groups that I mentioned. That from All Things Must Pass, his follow-up to My Sweet Lord, What Is Life, Top 10 in 71. Playing with George on that song was his friend Eric Clapton, as well as Delaney and Bonnie and Friends, and members of Badfinger, playing some acoustic guitar there. Well, here's one we didn't get to in last week's second hour theme hour, which was songs about working for Labor Day weekend. It was supposed to be the last song, and I had to change it for time. So here it is now, Sheena Easton, Morning Train, number

he was a blues and R&B singer from Georgia. Buster Brown, that was his real name. Almost 50 years old when he recorded that one. Fannie Mae, his biggest hit, top 40 in 59. Well, he may have wrote the songs that make the young girls cry, but he didn't write this one. Scott English wrote the song, originally titled Brandy, but Barry Manilow changed it to Mandy to avoid confusion with the Looking Glass song. Both songs were number one, this one in 75.

I've ever heard in my bleeping life. However, he was overruled. Rightly so. Probably a good idea because it's a little different, but kind of different enough to be memorable. After all, it was top 10 on the charts. Well, speaking of the movies, we go from James Bond to John Wayne. Here's the debut record for the British new wave group Hazy Fantasy. They had a song on the radio in 83 you might remember called Shiny Shiny. But here's their debut record, a big hit in Europe in 82. This one's called John Wayne is Big Leggy.

Shirley Bassey. She sang the theme song to three James Bond movies, that one most famously. Her first Bond theme from 1964's Goldfinger, the song was top 10. Shirley said she nearly passed out from singing that last note. She had to sustain it for so long. And the producer of the movie, Harry Saltzman, he wanted the song taken out of the movie. He said it's the worst bleeping song ever.

0: 1953, the roots of rock and roll. Little Milton Anderson there with some Boogie Woogie Blues. A song called Little Milton's Boogie. And Hazy Vantasy before that with a catchy little number I've not heard before. About something not so little, if you listen to the lyrics. Well, you learn something new every day, huh? That's probably why it wasn't a hit here in the States, I'm guessing. But I like the tune. It's pretty catchy. I can see why it was a hit over there in Europe, but I can see why it was not a hit here in the United States. But an interesting discovery, nonetheless. Always rocking and rolling and remembering, as well as discovering sometimes here on Let the Good Times Roll. And learning, always learning, thanks to the Let the Good Times Roll research team. Well, speaking of learning, songs about school in our second hour theme hour, about a half hour from now. Here in the States, wherever you live, just about everybody has started school by now. So to commemorate this exciting and maybe anxious time of the year, we play an entire hour of songs about school in our second hour theme hour here on Let the Good Times Roll. Thank you so much for listening in, tuning in this week, seeing what we're doing here on the radio. My name is Mark Nielsen. And what we're doing here on the radio right now is the Just for Fun Trivia Question, a little game we play at the bottom of this first hour each week. That's the theme. And if that theme sounds familiar, it's because it was used on the Dating Game TV show back in the 60s and 70s. Actually, I think it was used when The Bachelor came on to ask questions of the three bachelorettes. But whether you're a bachelorette or not, let me ask you this question. What star was the destination of the Jupiter 2 on Lost in Space? What star was the destination of the Jupiter 2 on Lost in Space? Back with your answer after this.
1: Well, love is nice if it's understood. It's even nicer when you're feeling good. You got me flipping like a flag on a pole. Come on, sugar, let the good time roll.

That's right. We've got Jimi Hendrix singing a jingle for our show about 50 years before the show even started. We've got these great jingles rocking and rolling and turning it up loud to 11. Our Just for Fun trivia question this week, taken from one of my favorite TV shows as a kid. Lost in Space ran on CBS from 65 to 67. That was a show with the robot that would wave its arms saying, "Warning, warning, danger, Will Robinson." Or you might remember that that was the show that you couldn't stand because it had that insufferable Dr. Smith on it. So the question, what star was the destination of the Jupiter 2 on Lost in Space? Why, that would be Alpha Centauri. Well, that was their goal. In that first show, they blasted off in that futuristic year of 1997. I'm sure 97 seemed a long way off in 65 when the show originally aired. Now it seems a long way off in the other direction. So what song to play here? How about this one? Deep Purple singing in 72 about space travel. Let's go space travel.

Peter and Gordon, part of that British invasion in 64 with a song written by Paul McCartney. Nobody I Know was a follow-up to their number one, World Without Love, also written by Sir Paul. See, Paul at the time was dating Jane Asher, who was the sister of Peter Asher. He's the Peter and Peter and Gordon. It's one way to get on the good side of the brother or the girl you're dating. Write them a hit song. Nobody I Know is top 10 in the UK, number 12 here in the States. I'll roll it on now with OMD. Had a big hit in 86 with If You Leave from Pretty in Pink. Here they are from 1980, Enola Gay.

That's Della Reese. She's an actress and a singer from Detroit. That's her biggest hit musically. Don't you know the name of that one? Number two on the pop chart in 59, kept out of number one by Bobby Darin, Mack the Knife. Her biggest role as an actress, probably starring in the TV show Touched by an Angel. That was on CBS back in the 90s. Maybe you remember that. She starred on that show with Roma Downey. In fact, the two became such good friends that Della officiated at the wedding ceremony of Roma Downey and Survivor TV producer Mark Burnett. Della stood in as Roma's mother, since Roma's mom had passed away when she was young. So those two were good friends until Della passed away in 2017 at the age of 86. Here's Led Zeppelin now.

Kinks. That was their follow-up to All Day and All the Night. A softer sound, maybe? A bit more melodic than its predecessor? Tired of waiting for you, Top 10 in 65, their biggest success on the pop chart. Until Come Dancing in 1983 tied that feat. And Led Zeppelin before that, from Led Zeppelin 3, getting a bit more folksy, a little bit more acoustic in their sound with that song, Tangerine. In fact, the acoustic guitar intro, reminiscent of Stairway to Heaven, which would shortly follow. Now, Bonnie Tyler was asked to record a song for the movie Footloose. She agreed on the condition that producer Jim Steinman be included. He had worked with her on Total Eclipse of the Heart, and it's his unmistakable sound on this record. Here's Bonnie with Holding Out for a Hero, Top 40 in 84.

0: Well, that's the first time you heard Sam Cooke on your tabletop radio back in the 1950s was that one. His debut record, he wrote it and recorded it in Los Angeles. The song was number one R&B and number one on the pop chart. At 57, that's You Send Me. And a lot of kids got sent back to school this week. Some places in the country have been going for a month already. I know my niece and nephew in Kentucky start back like in the middle of August. But here in Wisconsin, they usually start back the Tuesday after Labor Day. They might go a day or two before Labor Day. But in full swing this week here in Wisconsin. Now, I was thinking back. Remember when you were a kid going to school and they would have the back-to-school advertisements on TV and the radio starting in like July? And I'd be like, give me July anyway before I have to think about going back to school. But we'll think about it and we'll rock out to back-to-school songs in our second hour theme hour next. My name is Mark Nielsen. Thank you so much for listening to Let the Good Times Roll.
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Well, let's go back to school. What do you say? 'Tis the season after all. And do you still get that excitement or that anxiety this time of year, even though it's been decades since you attended college or high school? Maybe you're experiencing it now through your own kids. My kids are grown up now, out of school. But when they were in school, I remember that first day that your kids go back to school after the summer is over, that first day that they are back. And as a parent, you're there at home just going, I've got some space back. Enjoying the silence. The house is quiet. The neighborhood is quiet. And after a busy summer, it's just kind of nice to have some peace and some tranquility. But when that afternoon school bus pulls up later that first day, you can't wait to hear about their day. And they're full of excitement. Can't wait to tell you. At least when they're younger. When they get older, you kind of have to wait for the details to come out over dinner or the rest of the day. So songs about school in our second hour theme hour this week here on Let the Good Times Roll. My name is Mark Nielsen, and what better way to get us started than a song simply titled School. Here's Supertramp.

Those punks from New York City, the Ramones, sounding a bit like the Beach Boys there in 79. That's Rock and Roll High School, written for the movie of the same name. And it was the Beach Boys themselves from 63 before that. The top 10 record, Be True to Your School, featuring the melody of On Wisconsin. That's the college fight song here for the nearby University of Wisconsin. And Supertramp starting us off in that set. They've got a couple songs about school. Could have gone with the logical song. That's where they sent him away and taught him how to be sensible, logical, practical. But I chose the lesser heard School, the excellent track that leads off their 1974 breakthrough album, Crime of the Century. I'm rolling on now with Cat Stevens. 1977, this was his last top 40 hit. Later that year, he would change his name, become Muslim, and stop performing.

Me and Julio, down by the schoolyard. Paul Simon, top 30 in 72. And Chuck Berry, before that, he's writing about what the kids know. Rock and roll was what the kids were listening to, and so he wrote about their experiences, including those experiences at school. School Days, one of his best-known songs, top 10 in 57. And Cat Stevens starting us off on that set, writing about the schoolyard as well with the nostalgic Remember the Days of the Old Schoolyard. Well, singing about their alma mater, Bard College in Annandale, New York, here's Steely Dan from 73.

0: Reading, writing, arithmetic. Jackson 5, one of their earliest hits. Their follow-up to their debut record, I Want You Back, that's ABC. Both songs, their first two singles, went to number one in 1970, and they were off and running. Van Halen from 1984 before that. Hot for Teacher, saw David Lee Roth sing that one here at Summerfest in Milwaukee recently before he canceled the rest of the tour a few weeks later. Steely Dan before that, singing about taking the Wolverine up to Annandale. The Wolverine was the name of the train that Walter Becker and Donald Fagen took to go to Bard College in Annandale, New York. The two met in college. They played in a variety of bands in college. They didn't form Steely Dan until after they were in college. And we heard My Old School from 73, a nice guitar solo in that one by Jeff Skunk Baxter. It's songs about school this hour on Let the Good Times Roll. The kids are back in school, and so are we for this hour as we remember songs about school. My name is Mark Nielsen. Dare I say, your teacher for this hour? Let's see, what were some of the rules back in the day in school? Certainly no chewing of gum. Spit out your gum or put it under your seat. Ew. Or later. And of course, no smoking. Everybody knows it. Smoking ain't allowed in school. Brownsville Station.
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0: Police! Zenyatta Mandata, don't stand so close to me. Back up a little bit. Top 10 in 1980 and Pink Floyd, before that, The Iconic. Another Brick in the Wall. Featuring the Islington Green School Choir. They're from London. Number one song in 14 countries, including the States. That one also from 1980. And Brownsville Station, not Motley Crue. With the original, Smokin' in the Boys' Room, top 5 in 74 for that one. Well, back in the 50s, it was mostly the kids listening to this newfangled rock and roll music. I mentioned Chuck Berry. Other artists, too, wrote to what the kids knew. So we have maybe more school songs from those years. Let's do a set from the 50s, starting with this one from Jerry Lee Lewis.
1: Open up a honey, it's your lover boy, me, that's knocking. Why don't you listen to me, sugar, all the cats

0: Lincoln and a 46. You gotta move. Start rocking, baby. Rockin', rockin', baby. Gonna rock all night. Rock all night. Just wait and see. Yeah.
1: Ricky Nelson. Ozzy and Harriet's Boy. Waiting in School. That went top 20 in 58. And Tommy Fassenda. Before that, Tommy, a rock and roll singer and guitar player from Virginia. We heard his biggest hit, High School USA. Top 30 in 59. And The Killer, Jerry Lee Lewis, starting off that set with High School Confidential. That went top 30 in 58. Written for the movie, the same name. Rolling on now with

0: Well, school is out for now. Finishing up our hour of songs about school with Alice Cooper, School's Out from 72. School year is just starting, though. That song more appropriate for May or June rather than September, but it's about school, so there you go. Maybe one of the most memorable songs about school. And 38 Special before that, top 30 from 84, singing about the most important part of school, the teachers. A good teacher can influence so many lives, whether they are the kind that Van Halen sings about or not, they are appreciated. Teacher, Teacher, the name of that tune from 38 Special. But that's the show. I gotta go. School is out. 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Search for Let the Good Times Roll Radio Show. My name is Mark Nielsen. Come on back next week. We'll do it again. 2 hours and four decades of rock and roll and pop and soul from the 50s, 60s, 70s, and 80s. Right here on Let the Good Times Roll. Until then, remember these words to live by that we all heard earlier in the hour. If you don't eat your meat, you can't have any pudding. How can you have any pudding if you don't eat your meat? I'll talk to you next week.
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7: Hello there, welcome along to another edition of That 70s Sound with me, Dave Edwards. All the usual things, of course. We've got a TV Times, that's a TV theme from the 1970s. We've got a music chain quiz. 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Got some movie magic for you. This hour, we're going back to 1974 for that. And of course, we'll finish the hour with our 12-inch disco remix. Now, theme-wise, well, it's quite simple. We'll be playing songs with strings, which should be very nice.
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7: Yes, our theme this hour is songs with strings, so look out for a whole load of violin work. Starting us off, it's Electric Light Orchestra and The Diary of Horace Wimp.

Taking off the album called Discovery, that's Electric Light Orchestra, and The Diary of Horace Wimp. It was released as a single in 1979, and the lyrics describe a week in the life of a repressed man named Horace who wants to express his affection towards a woman he meets and overcomes his shy nature with the help of a voice from above. Right, coming up next is another song with strings attached, as it were. Here's Kate Bush.

That's Kate Bush and the man with the child in his eyes. She wrote that when she was 13 and recorded it when she was 16. And she has said in interviews that recording that in front of a full orchestra was absolutely terrifying for her. I can imagine. Coming over short is TV Times, and taking us there is another track with a whole load of strings involved. Here's the Love Unlimited Orchestra and Love's Theme.

0: That's the Love Unlimited Orchestra, obviously under the baton of Barry White. And there they are with a song from 1974, Love's Theme. And that brings us round to this.
1: And now, it's
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0: Yes, it's the TV times, and as you know, this is where we take you back to the 1970s, and in particular to the TV shows. Now, perhaps you have a fond memory of a particular TV show. Well, you never know, we may be playing that theme for you right now, here on TV Times. For TV Times, I've got a theme here that's full of strings. It's from 1974, it was put out by NBC Television in America, and the series is called The Little House on the Prairie. The series starred Michael Landon, Karen Grassi, Melissa Gilbert, Melissa Sue Anderson, and Lindsay and Sidney Greenbush. The series was based upon the books of Laura Ingalls Wilder and was a Western historical drama. The theme for Little House on the Prairie was written by David Rowe.

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2: Only the best music.

Another song there featuring strings. That, of course, is Desperado from the Eagles. It was never put out as a single, but became one of their favourite songs to play in concert. And that comes from the album called Desperado. And the song was written by Glenn Frey and Don Henley. We go back to 1973 for our next track featuring strings. It's a song by the English rock band The Rolling Stones. It's on their own record label, the Rolling Stones label. The song is called Angie. The song is written by Mick Jagger, of course, Keith Richards.

Christopher Cross and Sailing, which was put out as a single in 1980, but it was actually taken off an album that came out in 1979, so I can play the track. And of course, the strings there doing their bit to make the song very, very listenable. The song's strings were put together by arrangers Gary Walk and Doug Wamble. Now, apparently the song Sailing was inspired

0: by the fact that when he was a teenager, Christopher Cross was taken out sailing by an older friend, and he loved it so much that that he wrote a song about it. Okay, all that brings us round to our quiz.
1: We play gold just for you, the music chain.
0: Yes, here we are at the stage of the programme where we do our music chain quiz. Hopefully you've got your piece of paper and pen ready. It's a kind of a fast and furious quiz this, so have your wits about you, okay? So here we go.
2: First link.
0: In which year did the Miracles have success with the song The Tears of a Clown as a single? Was it 70, 72 or 74?
2: Second link.
0: In which year did Carole King release the song It's Too Late?
2: Third link.
0: All of Rick Wakeman's albums were released on the same record label, but which one? Was it Virgin, Atlantic or A&M?
2: Fourth link.
0: Denny Lane became a member of Paul McCartney's Wings, but what was his previous band? Was it Manfred Mann, the Swinging Blue Jeans or the Moody Blues?
2: Fifth link.
0: And finally, Paul Young had a 1978 solo hit simply called Toast. True or false?
1: The music chain.
0: So there you are. Those are the five links or five questions you have to answer. And I'll be back later in the show to give you all the answers.
1: The

0: Rod Stewart from 1972 and You Wear It Well, which was a track off his album called Never a Dull Moment. And playing the violin on there was a guy called Dick Powell, who has the, I don't know why, has the nickname of Tricky Dicky. I don't know why, but that's what I found out. Okay, before that was our quiz. Hopefully got the answers all sorted out. Answers later in the show, of course. But right now it's time for Movie Magic.
1: It's now time to bring you some movie magic.

For movie magic, I've got here a British-American biographical film directed by Charles Jarrett and produced by Gregory Peck. The film was put out in 1974, and the film was called The Dove. The Dove being the name of the boat featured in the film. The film starred Joseph Bottoms and Deborah Raffin. The drama is based on the real-life experiences of Robin Lee Graham, a young man who spent 5 years sailing around the world as a single-handed sailor, starting when he was only 16 years old. He was attempting to be the youngest person to circumnavigate the globe solo. On one of Robin's stops, after setting sail, he meets and falls in love with gregarious and attractive Patty Rattenry, and along the way, he marries her. The theme for the film, The Dove, was written by John Barry.

0: That was
1: Movie Magic.
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The devil went down to Georgia. He was looking for a soul to steal. He was in a bind because he was way behind and he was willing to make a deal. When he came across this young man sawing on a fiddle and playing it hot, and the devil jumped up on a hickory stump and said, "Boy, let me tell you what. I guess you didn't know it, but I'm a fiddle player too. And if you'd care to take a dare, I'll make a bet with you. Now you play pretty good fiddle, boy, but give the devil his due. I bet a fiddle of gold against your soul, because I think I'm better than you." The boy said, "My name's Johnny, and it might be a sin, but I'll take your bet, you're gonna regret

opened up his case and he said, "I'll start this show." And fire flew from his fingertips as he rosined up his bow. And he pulled the bow across the strings and it made an evil hiss. And then a band of demons

The devil bowed his head because he knew that he'd been beat. And he laid that golden fiddle on the ground at Johnny's feet. Johnny said, "Devil, just come on back if you ever want to try again. 'Cause I told you once, you son of a gun, I'm..."

The Devil Went Down to Georgia, that's Charlie Daniels and his band. And it was Charlie Daniels actually playing the fiddle on there. And it's off an album that came out in 1979 called Million Mile Reflections. And apparently Charlie Daniels was inspired to write the song when he realised that the album that they were recording was lacking a song that featured his favourite instrument, the fiddle. So he wrote the song on the spot and it was put onto the album. Now, if you had a go at our music chain quiz, got the answers very shortly. Taking us there is another song with some strings included. Here's Jim Croce, and I'll Have to Say I Love You in a Song.

0: Jim Croce, and I'll Have to Say I Love You in a song which comes off an album which came out in 1974 called I Got a Name. And the album was actually published posthumously because Jim unfortunately was killed in a small plane crash in September of 1973. Right now, if you've had a go at amateur chain quiz, it's time for the answers.
1: We play golf just for you, the music chain.
0: This is the time of the programme where we give you all the answers to our music chain quiz. So hopefully you've got your piece of paper ready with all your answers on. Okay, right, here we go.
2: First link.
0: In which year did The Miracles have success with the song The Tears of a Clown as a single? Was it 70, 72 or 74? Well, it was 1970.
2: Second link.
0: In which year did Carole King release the song It's Too Late? Well, the song was released in 1971.
2: Third link.
0: All of Rick Wakeman's albums were released on the same record label, but which one? Was it Virgin, Atlantic or A&M? Well, it was A&M. Denny Lane became a member of Paul McCartney's Wings, but what was his previous band? Was it Manfred Mann, the Swinging Blue Jeans or the Moody Blues? Well, of course, it was the Moody Blues. And finally, Paul Young had a 1978 solo hit simply called Toast. True or false? Well, it's false. Paul Young sang on the record, but the actual name was Street Band, so it wasn't a solo record.
1: The music chain.
0: So there you are. Those are the five answers to our five links or questions in our music chain quiz. If you've done well, congratulations. If you've not done too well, then don't worry. You can have another go next time you have a listen to that 70s sound.
1: The music

There are another song with strings from 1971 in this case, and that's Daniel Boone. And as I say, that came out in 1971. Daniel Boone's real name was Peter Charles Green, and he was born in Birmingham, here in the UK. That song, Daddy, Don't You Walk So Fast, was written by Peter Callender and Jeff Stevens. And, of course, Daniel Boone had a hit in 1972 with a song called Beautiful Sunday. Remember that?

0: touch of progressive rock there for you from 1977. That's Kansas and Dust in the Wind. Bit of a reflective song there about mortality or whatever. And playing violin and viola in there is Robbie Steinhardt. And all that brings us very neatly round to this.
1: And now it's time for the Disco 12-incher.
0: It is last track time, and we're going out with a track that certainly has strings attached, as it were, because there's a whole orchestra in there, the orchestra being the Love Orchestra, and of course it's Barry White, and his song called You're the First, the Last, My Everything. And with that, just remains for me to say thank you for listening to me, Dave Edwards. This has been That Simply Sound, looking at songs with strings. Hopefully you've enjoyed it. And with that, just remains for me to say, as usual, look after yourselves and, you know, be good.
2: We got it together, didn't we?

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That super world of my own. Nobody but you.

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3: Hello and welcome to my Blues Cafe with me, Steve James. I have a full hour of the blues lined up for you today. And if you love the blues, then stay tuned for the next hour. I have some great artists coming up. I've got Kim Wilson, Tab Benoit, Larry Johnson and Nat Riddles, and Emerald Moon, just to name a few. And my artist of the week this week is Guy Verlinde from his Best of Blues album. So that all adds up to a lot of blues to fit in 1 hour. So sit back with me, Steve James, and enjoy the ride. Well, to start the show today, on November the 21st, 2025, MC Records released Kim Wilson's album called Slow Burn, featuring previously unreleased songs. Kim Wilson was, of course, the legendary harmonica player and singer of the fabulous Thunderbirds. Slow Burn is his fourth full-length album, which he's released with MC Records. None of the songs has ever been released before, and this may be Kim's deepest blues record ever. He covers legends like B.B. King, Howlin' Wolf, Robert Nighthawk, and Sonny Boy Williamson too. And four of the songs on the release are Kim Wilson originals. So from Slow Burn, this is Kim Wilson with Easy Baby.

0: And that was Kim Wilson there with Easy Baby. Tab Benoit was born November the 17th, 1967, and is an American blues guitarist, musician and singer. His playing combines a number of blues styles, but primarily Delta blues. In 2007, Tab Benoit won his first B.B. King Entertainer of the Year Award, presented by the Blues Music Awards, described as the highest accolade afforded to musicians and songwriters in blues music. From his Standing on the Bank album, released in 1995 on Vanguard Records, here is Tab Benoit with You Got What I Want.
1: One, two, three.

And that was Tab Benoit there with You Got What I Want. And you're listening to The Blues Cafe with me, Steve James. And remember, if you'd like me to play your favourite blues song, or you'd like me to dedicate a song to someone, then all you've got to do is to go to my website, stevejamesblues.com. 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Just fill that in with the name of the song and the artist performing it, and I'll play your choice on a future show. Also, if you're a blues artist that wants to contribute to the show, then again, go to my website, stevejamesblues.com. Go to the artist page, and on there, just let me know how to get some of your music and tell me a bit about yourself, and I'll feature you on a future show. And one of the regular features on the show is Artist of the Week, and this week it's Guy Verland from his Best of Blues album. On March the 22nd, 2026, Best of Blues, the new album by Belgian blues artist Guy Verland, was released. The album celebrates his 50th birthday and crowns a career spanning 17 albums and more than 1,000 live shows. Guy Verland is the mainstay of the Belgian blues scene and has built a strong international reputation. Over the years, he has appeared on the same bill as B.B. King, John Fogerty, Tony Joe White, Santana, Canned Heat, and many more. Best of Blues is not a classic compilation of old recordings. All 12 tracks were remixed and remastered. So from his Best of Blues album, here is my Artist of the Week this week, Guy Verland, with Treat Me Right.

0: And that was Guy Verlinde there with Treat Me Right. And Guy Verlinde is my artist of the week this week. So more from him later on in the show. I Got the Blues is a song performed by guitarist Larry Johnson and harmonica player Nat Riddles. The song often appears on recordings related to the American Folk Blues Festival in the early 1980s, and specifically in 1983. It is a traditional style blues performance featuring Johnson's vocals and guitar and Riddles' harmonica. The track highlights the duo's collaboration in bringing Piedmont style blues and folk blues to a modern audience. So here it is. This is Larry Johnson and Nat Riddles with I Got the Blues.
1: I got the blues.

And that was Larry Johnson and Nat Riddles there with a song called I Got the Blues. And you're listening to The Blues Cafe with me, Steve James. Time now for a regular feature that I put into the show each week. It's the something old, something new, maybe borrowed, but always blue. Here we look at a blues tune recorded in the past and then the same song re-recorded more recently by a different artist. It's a feature in the show that you can contribute to. So what about if you have an idea for the same song by two artists? Maybe the original and then a second version covered by a current blues artist. Well, if you do, go to my website, stevejamesblues.com. There you'll find a request page. Just fill that in with the name of the song and the two artists performing it, and I'll feature your choice on a future show. And the song today is called All Your Love. It's a blues standard written and recorded by Chicago blues guitarist Otis Rush in 1958. Of all his compositions, it is the best known, with the song covered by many blues and other artists. The song itself was inspired by an earlier blues song and later influenced other popular songs as well. In 2010, Otis Rush's All Your Love was inducted into the Blues Foundation Hall of Fame. So here it is. This is Otis Rush with All Your Love.

And that was Otis Rush there with All Your Love. The 70th birthday concert is a live electric blues video recording of John Mayall and the Blues Breakers to celebrate John Mayall's 70th birthday. It was recorded in Liverpool on the 19th of July 2003. The concert was notable as it featured Eric Clapton as a guest, and it marked the first time that he and John Mayall had performed together in almost 40 years. And from that concert, here is John Mayall and the Blues Breakers with All Your Love.

Well, there it was. That was John Mayall and the Blues Breakers there with All Your Love. And you're listening to the Blues Cafe with me, Steve James. And it's time now for a weekly feature called Joker in the Pack. This is a regular feature in the show where every week I play a song that's not necessarily blues. It's just a song that I personally love and I want to share it with you. This week's Joker is the song Do What's Right by Passenger. Passenger was born 17th of May 1984 and he's an English singer-songwriter. In 2012 he released the song Let Her Go, which topped the charts in 16 countries and accumulated more than 3.3 billion views on YouTube. The song was nominated for the Brit Award for British Single of the Year, and he received the British Academy's Ivor Novello Award for the most performed work. From his album Birds That Flew and Ships That Sailed, which was released on 8th of April 2022 on Black Crow Records. So here it is. This is a song that's not a blues song. It's just a song that I love and I want to share it with you. It's Passenger with Do What's Right.

0: trying to do what's right.
1: And that was Passenger there with a song called Do What's Right. And that particular song was my joker in the pack this week. A song that's not blues, just one I love, and I wanted to share it with you. So I hope you enjoyed that one with me. Time now for a second song from my artist of the week, Guy Verlinde, from his Best of Blues album. Here is Guy Verlinde with Me and My Blues.

And that was Guy Verlinde there with Me and My Blues. And Guy Verlinde was my artist of the week this week. The Sky's the Limit by Emerald Moon, a French rock band, is their debut full-length album. It was released on June 13th, 2025. It's primarily a classic rock album with touches of blues rock in classic rock traditions with a modern edge. The album leans heavily into retro-inspired rock sounds, often compared to bands like Thin Lizzy and Wishbone Ash with twin guitar harmonies, but also with a strong, soulful female voice. But Emerald Moon uses these influences as a foundation to create something energetic and contemporary. So from Sky's the Limit, here is Emerald Moon with What You're Told.

0: That's Emerald Moon there with What You're Told. And what a stunning record that was. Really enjoyed that one. I was very fortunate to attend an Eric Bibb concert recently. And what can I say? It was stunning. So that's inspired me to play one of Eric's songs. Eric Bibb, of course, is a highly respected blues and roots singer-songwriter, known for his warm voice, acoustic style, and socially conscious lyrics. He was born in 1951 in New York City and grew up around influential folk and blues artists. His One Mississippi album, released in 2023, is one of Bibb's most personal and reflective works. It showcases his signature acoustic blues style while addressing modern themes. So from One Mississippi, here is Eric Bibb with Didn't I Keep Running?
1: Didn't I keep running through the woods in the moonlight? Didn't I keep running

And that was Eric Bibb there with a song called Didn't I Keep Running. But looking at the time, I'm going to have to bring today's show to a close. My name is Steve James and you've been listening to my Blues Cafe. So thank you for joining me for the last hour, and it's been my pleasure to bring the blues to you. So have a great week and stay safe, and I'm going to catch you the same time, same place next week for some more great blues. And to play us out of the show, here is The Rides with I've Got to Use My Imagination. My name's Steve James, and I'll catch you very soon.

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6: 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Thanks for joining me again. Well, I've got another great show lined up. Songs you know, songs you don't know, songs you love and some you hate. And of course, I've got the number ones as well, starting in about half an hour's time. Well, what am I going to start the show off with today? Well, I think I'm going to start the show off with Simple Minds and Don't You.

Simple Minds, Don't You? Yes, a great song to start the show off with. Well, I'm going to play Shawadi Wadi now. Do you remember them? They haven't released anything for years. Here's their big hit, Under the Moon of Love.

Shawaddy Waddy, Under the Moon of Love, a great band from England, unfortunately not around anymore as far as I know. They could be still around, still doing clubs, but who knows? This guy's definitely not around. Elvis Presley, Little Sister. Coming up, I've got the jukebox.

0: Elvis Presley's little sister. Yes, some people still think he's alive. They do. They said they've seen him, but who knows?
1: This is the place for the consistent music you've grown accustomed to. 24 hours a day, 7 days a week. 7 days a week. 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

And that was Catch a Fire, Kiwi music there, Sweet As the track's called. And Sheryl Crow before that, If It Makes You Happy. And I'm going to drop my first dollar into the...

Billy J. Kramer and the Dakotas. Do you want to know a secret? A track the Beatles also did. On to the instrumental, and I got Dwayne Eddy with High Noon.

Glenn Campbell, Galveston, and that was Glenn playing the five-string bass at the end there. He was a great guitar player as well. Unfortunately, he's a late great now. The Turtles. You'll remember this song. It's probably a favourite among many. Eleanor.

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Morris Williams now, and the Zodiacs will stay, and right after that, we're going to have Dusty Springfield with Son of a Preacher Man. It's just me, Johnny C.

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0: Oh, she sure had a great voice, didn't she? Dusty Springfield with Son of a Preacher Man, and Maurice Williams with The Zodiacs with Stay Before the Break. And we're on to our first number one.
1: Your records just got to number one.
2: Number one.
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6: Number one yesterday.
0: And our first number one is Pilot with a track called January. And no, it didn't go to number one in January. It went to number one on the 1st of February 1975 and was number one for 3 weeks.
2: Number one.
7: Number one.
2: Number one.
7: Number one.
2: Remember 1975.

0: Pilot with January went to number one on the 1st of February. You think they would have released it in January, wouldn't you? It was number one in 1975 for 3 weeks.
1: Oh, I'm sorry. Did I break your concentration?
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Wolverhampton Rockers, Slade, Far, Far Away. Yeah, great track. And look at the time. Oh, it's time for another jukebox, isn't it? First, I'm going to have the Beach Boys with Wouldn't It Be Nice, and then a Kiwi classic from the Avengers with Days of Pearly Spencer.

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Kiwi classic from the Avengers, The Days of Pearly Spencer. And the Beach Boys with one of their big hits, Wouldn't It Be Nice? And tell you what's nice, I'm going to put a dollar into

The Cordettes, Mr. Sandman, great jukebox classic. 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

Wild Rooster, Teddy Girl, and coming up in the next hour, I'm going to tell you all about Tupperware, yes, if you love it, and we've run out of time anyway, so The Moments with Dolly My Love taking us to the top. I'll catch you in the brand new hour.

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0: Dr. Hook, when you're in love with a beautiful woman. Yes, we're into the second hour of the show and about Tupperware. Well, after 4 year absence, it's back again. Yeah, it's going to be sold online, and they're talking about partnerships with some shops a little bit later. So I don't think we'll see the parties back again. Yes, they were great fun, weren't they? I remember playing the children's game, the ball where you put the shapes in. We used to see how fast we could do it and time each other. There you go. Enough of that nonsense. Here's a long song.
1: We've got to go to the bathroom, so here's a long song.
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0: 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That was a band that was around in the early 70s. I bought the album. Still have it. Yes, I do. And on to a Beatles song before the jukebox comes up. Yes, I got a Kiwi classic coming up as well.
1: How about you play another Beatles song for us, Johnny?
0: Okay, then.

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Hello, Sailor, Kiwi music. Lying in the Sand, yes, that would be good, wouldn't it? And the Beatles with Paperback Writer. And now the

Now, I bet that song brings memories back for some people. The Casuals with Jasmine, the jukebox classic. And on to the instrumental, and I've got Sounds Orchestral. Cast Your Fate to the Wind.

Sounds Orchestral, Cast Your Fate to the Wind. Another great track. Well, coming up, I've got Gary Puckett and also a track from Shakin' Stevens.

Gary Puckett and the Union Gap. Young Girl, another great hit from the past. And Shakin' Stevens, You Drive Me Crazy, for a bit of rock and roll.

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0: Gene Pitney. It hurts to be in love. It sure does, doesn't it? And Shaken Stevens before the break with You Drive Me Crazy. Yeah, that's about being in love, isn't it? Well, on to our next number one.
1: Your records just got to number one.
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0: And our next number one comes from Nancy Sinatra. These boots are made for walking. Went to number one on the 17th of February, 1966, was number one for 4 weeks.
7: Remember 1966.
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can stop walking now. Nancy Sinatra, These Boots Are Made For Walking, went to number one on the 17th of February, 1966, and was number one for 4 weeks. And we're moving to 1969 in the next hour. We go.

Walking on the Moon, The Police, our long song. Neil Young coming up now, and I think he's with Crazy Horse, with Keep On Rocking in the Free World. And then I'm going to follow that with a Kiwi classic, The Chicks, with Miss You Baby. It's just me, Johnny C.

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Another Kiwi classic, The Chicks, Miss You Baby. And Neil Young was rocking it up there with Keep On Rocking in the Free World. And I'm going to rock over and put a dollar into

The late great Little Richard wrapping up, and he sure was, wasn't he? The Jukebox Classic. And on to the Rockabilly Rock and Roll track, and I've got Matchbox with one more Saturday night.

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another late great Fats Domino and be my guest tonight. And look at the time, another hour has been done and dusted, taking us to the top, the New Seekers with a Like to Teach, the World to Sing. 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

0: And here we are to another Friends Making New Hour, and starting this hour off, T-Rex with Telegram Sam. 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
1: I see you have two magnificent specimens.
2: Pardon?
1: So large and healthy. Most of us gardeners would be proud to get our hands on those.
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Now, I'd probably get a bit of stick for that, wouldn't I? James Taylor now, Carolina on my mind.

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Simple Image with another Kiwi classic. Spinning, spinning, spinning. And James Taylor with Carolina on My Mind. And just an update on what China's up to. Well, she's wandering around the floor, coming over my chair and wants scratches all the time. Oh, dog's life. Here's a tip.

And that was Dave Munkoff playing the guitar there. Grab It, the instrumental track. And on to Chicory Sip. Now you'll know this one. Son of My Father.

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0: Oh yeah, rocking this half hour in Kiss. Yes, I know, nobody's perfect. And before the break we had Chicorita with Son of My Father. And now, our next.
1: Your records just got to number one.
2: Number one.
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5: 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Number one yesterday.
0: Scottish band Marmalade Obla-Di-Obla-Da went to number one on the 1st of January 1969, was number one for 1 week.
6: Remember 1969.
7: Number one.
8: Number one.
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0: Marmalade, Obla-Dee, Obla-Da, went to number one on the 1st of January. 1969 was number one for 1 week. And I've got a track from the 50s coming up in the next hour.
1: How about you play another Beatles song for us, Johnny?
0: Okay, then.

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No Reply, poor guy. That was the Beatles track, and on to the Hollies. Too young to be married.

0: Holly's too young to be married. I think around the time that I got married, the average age was 21, 22, around there, and everybody was getting married at that age. Now I looked up and it's in the 30s now, around 33. Boy, we must have been too young. Here's a Kiwi track, Ponjo, Drop Dead Girl.
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Keeping music there, Evermore with Morning Star. We had Phil Collins before that with The Groovy Kind of Love, and Pine Jar, another Kiwi track, with Drop Dead Girl. And now I've got

The late great Buddy Holly, oh boy, the jukebox classic, and on to the rockabilly rock and roll track. I've got the Isley Brothers with the original version of Twist and Shout.

0: And that was the Isley Brothers, Twist and Shout, the Rockabilly rock and roll track, and we've run out of time again. Taking us to the top now, I've got Eddie Grant with The Electric Avenue. I'll catch you in the brand new hour.
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0: And we're back into the last hour of the show and introducing the four-legged.
1: No.
0: What? There's two-legged. That's right. You've only got two legs. I forgot.
1: I know a lot of St. Bernards have four legs, but
0: yeah.
1: Some of us have two legs. I think John Denver was actually a two-legged St. Bernard, wasn't he?
0: Was he?
1: I think so.
0: Oh, I don't know.
1: I'm pretty sure he was a Bernie.
0: Okay.
1: I had to listen to his songs. You can tell by listening to his songs that he was a Bernie.
0: Okay, we'll leave it at that.
1: Yeah.
0: Yeah. Must be in the tea you're drinking. Righto, that was Jimi Hendrix starting this hour off with Little Wing.
1: And I love that song. I actually love the Corrs version of that song.
0: Do you?
1: Yeah.
0: I don't think I've heard it.
1: Oh, you probably had it on my show.
0: Yeah. One time.
1: Yep.
0: Okay, Doo-Wop Denise.
1: Yep.
0: The Royal Tones with Crazy Love.

0: There you go. Denise, a bit fast, but
1: yeah.
0: Yeah. You can have a rest now.
1: Yeah, after that dancing, yep.
0: And that was the Royal Tones with Crazy Love. And how about a bit of Lightfoot now? Gordon with Go Go Round.

0: That's a bit of a sad song, wasn't it?
1: Yeah, from Canada's favourite son.
0: Yeah.
1: Yep.
0: Gordon Lightfoot. And if you don't know what a go-go girl is, do you know what a go-go girl is?
1: No.
0: She's a girl who used to dance in discos.
1: Oh, okay.
0: Up high, usually.
1: Oh, okay.
0: Yeah.
1: That's probably before my time, isn't it? Or maybe it was around the time I was born.
0: Yeah.
1: I was too busy being born to know.
0: Yeah.
1: Yep.
0: Righto, 3 degrees, and when will I see you again? Maybe when?
1: We'll see.
0: Tomorrow?
1: Next week.
0: Okay.

0: 3 degrees. When will I see you again?
1: Another sad one, eh?
0: Yeah.
1: Yeah.
0: Won't see them again because I don't think they're around anymore.
1: No.
0: I don't know if this next group's around either. Dynamic Hypnotics. Do you remember them?
1: Nope.
0: Oh, you'll know the song as soon as you hear it.
1: Mm-hmm.
0: It's a soul kind of feeling. Right after that, a classic from the Foundations.

0: Classic from the Foundations, Build Me Up Buttercup, and the Dynamic Hypnotics, All Kind of Feelings, that were actually a Sydney band from, I think their hit was in 1984.
1: No,
0: they split up in 86.
1: Oh, okay.
0: Yeah.
1: You were Googling it, and I thought you said that it came out in 86.
0: No, it was 84, mm-hmm. and they formed in 79.
1: Mm-hmm.
0: Yeah.
1: Yep.
0: They went around for very long.
1: No.
0: But they had a swag of members.
1: Mm.
0: Yeah. That was a big hit for them anyway.
1: Yep.
0: Righto, time to put a dollar into the jar.

Sir Cliff Richard in the Shadows, Fall in Love with You. Yeah, he made a lot of girls swoon this day. Probably still does. Righto, from the jukebox to the instrumental, here's the Phantom Surfers with Banzai Run.

0: And that was the Phantom Surfers with the Banzai Run, another band that copied Dick Dale's style of guitar playing.
1: Mm-hmm.
0: Righto, coming up now, an ELO number.
1: Oh, you played Evil Woman earlier.
0: Yeah.
1: I can think of a few of those I've known. I think there was one in charge of New Zealand at one point, wasn't he?
0: Yeah.
1: A few years ago, I remember that.
0: I'm not allowed to get no politics in this show.
1: I know, but I just couldn't. I could never resist that when I play that song on my show.
0: Okay.
1: Which one have we got now?
0: We better get on. We're going to have a showdown.
1: Mm-hmm.

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1: I love a yellow.
0: Do you?
1: It is so cool.
0: Yeah.
1: Yep.
0: And if you want an update on the dog, well.
1: Snoring her head off in the corner.
0: I don't know if you can hear it through the mics, but boy, she's loud.
1: Yeah.
0: Righto, the Buckinghams, it's kind of a drag. And we're going to have Status Quo right after them.

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1: The hits just keep on coming.
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0: That sounds like a great party, didn't it?
1: Definitely. Yeah.
0: Status quo. The party ain't over yet.
1: Certainly, it's not yet over here yet, is it?
0: No.
1: No.
0: And we had the Buckingham Square, just kind of a drag before that. Righto, on to the last number one.
2: Your record's just up to number one.
3: Number one.
4: Number one.
5: Number one.
6: Number one. Number one yesterday.
0: Bobby Darin, Dream Lover, went to number one on the 3rd of July 1959, was number one for 4 weeks.
7: Remember, 1959. Number one.
8: Number one.
9: Number one.
10: Number one.

0: Bobby Darin, Dream Lover, went to number one on the 3rd of July 1959. It was number one for 4 weeks. And poor Bobby didn't have a very long life.
1: Didn't he?
0: No, he had heart troubles and he also liked to drink.
1: Yeah, well, that doesn't help.
0: Yeah, he had a few hits in his time, though.
1: Yep.
0: Righto, it's time to keep it coming, love. KC and the Sunshine Band. Oh. Right for that, a Kiwi classic from Peking Man. Room That Echoes. Just me, Johnny C.
1: And me, Miss M, the two-legged Saint Bernard.

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1: It's the Classic Party Show with Johnny C. Another Kiwi classic.

0: Room That Echoes, classic Kiwi, Peking Man.
1: Yeah, I'm just trying to remember, that would have come out in the 80s sometime, wouldn't
0: yeah.
1: it? Yeah. Because I remember Margaret Ehrlich having stuff out in the early 90s.
0: Yeah.
1: Yep.
0: And what did we have before that? We had, KC and the Sunshine Band, mm-hmm. Keep It Coming Love, one of those classic disco tracks.
1: Mm.
0: Rather, better play a jukebox track now. Yep.

Brian Harlan in the jukebox. Jenny Campbell lately, another great oldie. And here's another one, Dion the Belmonts with Ruby Baby.

0: Belmont's Ruth Baby, the rockabilly rock and roll track, and he sort of changed the blues later on, this later stuff.
1: Yep.
0: He's still around.
1: Oh boy.
0: Still singing music.
1: He must be getting a bit long in the tooth now.
0: Yeah, he just.
1: Yep.
0: And we're on to the Bread Boys.
1: Time to have a slice of bread.
0: Yep. Yours for Life. Now, this is a track you might know.

0: Bread, Yours for Life. Now, why didn't they release that one for a hit?
1: I don't know.
0: I reckon it could have been a hit.
1: I don't know.
0: Yeah. Great track.
1: You know how I feel about hits. It's either a good song or not a good song. Don't care whether it's a hit or not.
0: Yeah. That should have been a hit. Anyway, that's us.
1: We're going home.
0: Yeah, we're finished.
1: Yes.
0: 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A big thanks to the Radio Tiara listeners on 88 FM under the Mountain of Love. Big thanks to John for twiddling his buttons over there and doing all sorts of things. And the CGR Radio Service listeners of Vancouver, Washington. Thanks for Lisa and Gerald for doing all their things and twisting knobs and stuff. Remember, don't drink and drive.
1: Be kind to the dolphins and whales.
0: And be kind to your mums.
1: And be kind to your cats and dogs.
0: And we're going out with The Secrets, The Boy Next Door.
1: Mm-hmm.
0: Catch you later.
1: Bye.

0: That was wonderful.
1: Bravo.
0: I loved that.
1: Oh, it was great.
0: Well, it was pretty good.
1: Well, it wasn't bad.
0: Well, there were parts of it that weren't very good, though.
1: It could have been a lot better.
0: I didn't really like it.
1: It was pretty terrible.
0: It was bad.
1: It was awful.
0: It was terrible.
1: Get him away.
0: Hey, boo.
1: Boo.
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0: 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It is the Soft Rock Classic Show, and a very warm welcome to you. I am Steve Whitlock. It's great to have your company on the show today, and on today's show, we're devoting the whole show to some of the greatest soft rock tracks from some of the greatest female artists in the world of soft rock music. Yes, from the likes of Stevie Nicks, Four Non Blondes, to Power, the Patti Smith Group, and loads more. As well as that, on the show, your chance to get your mentions, your shout-outs and dedications. We'll have our music feature called The Two From One. All that to come within the next 60 minutes. Music-wise, kicking us off on the show, you heard a classic from Pat Benatar and Battlefield. And we'll continue with those female soft rock artists now. And here's a classic from back in February 1974. This is Miss Susie Quattro and Devil Gate Drive.
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Ahead of that, from February 1974, a classic from Suzy Quatro and Devil Gate Drive. And what a classic song that is. It is all about soft rock music. Yes, taking you to the softer side of rock music. And as I said on today's show, we're playing you the best of the greatest female artists in the world of soft rock music. If you'd like to get in touch with the show today, get yourself a mention, get yourself a shout out. Maybe there's a particular soft rock track you'd like us to feature on a future show, then it'd be great to hear from you. 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It'd be great to hear from you. I said it is all about the best in old or new soft rock music, taking you to the softer side of rock music. And on today's show, as I said, we're featuring the best in female soft rock tracks. And we'll continue with those soft rock female artists now. And here's one from the Four Non Blondes. This is What's Up?

music there from the Patti Smith Group and Because of the Night. Ahead of that, it was the Four Non Blondes and What's Up. I've got to give a big shout out to Derek, Graham, Rob, Dave, David T, Roy and Elaine, who all work at Galaxy Gold. Hope you are all well there. And I've got to say a big happy birthday to Greg, who's celebrating his birthday this week coming. So have a great birthday, Greg. It is the Soft Rock Classic Show. Wherever you are listening to us today, it's great to have your company. Thank you very much indeed for tuning in. We are playing you some of the best in female soft rock tracks on today's show, and we couldn't do this show without playing a song from Stevie Nicks, and here's one of her most popular ones from May 1989. This is Rooms on Fire.

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It is the Soft Rock Classic Show, playing you the best of female artists in the world of soft rock music today. And music there from 1974 from the Kiki D Band, and I've Got the Music in Me. Kiki D was born in Pauline Matthews, born March 1947, and she's had a massive career spanning nearly 40 years. But she's best known for her 1976 duo with Elton John, which is called Don't Go Breaking My Heart. But it's a great song from Kiki D, I've Got the Music in Me. As I said, it is the Soft Rock Classic Show, playing you the best in old or new soft rock music. And if you'd like to get in touch with the soft rock music, and if you'd like to get in touch with the show, get yourself a mention, get yourself a show toast. 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You can get in touch via our email address, which of course is softrockclassics@aol.com. 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So if you want to get in touch with us on the show, get yourself a mention or get yourself a shout out, or if there's a particular soft rock song you'd like us to play for you, then it'd be great to hear from you. Anyway, if you're a regular listener to the show, we do a musical feature on the show, which is called the 2 from 1. And on today's show, as we're featuring the best in female artists in the world of soft rock music, we're playing you two tracks from the female group Heart. Yes, Heart are an American rock band that first found success in Canada. They consist of members, sisters Anne and Nancy Wilson. Heart they rose to fame back in the late 70s. Their music is influenced by the hard rock and heavy metal, mixed in with a bit of folk music. And they had their major big success in the 1980s. And the two songs we're going to play from Heart today on the show, one from May 1988, which is called What About Love, but kicking off our 2 from 1, also from 1988, but from March 1988, it's a song called Never. So today's 2 from 1 come from the group Heart.

Two classic tracks there, back to back, from the female group Heart, both from 1988. You heard What About Love, and ahead of that it was a track called Never. Heart were today's 2 from 1, and if you'd like to choose the next 2 from 1, get your favourite soft rock artist, band or group, two tracks from them played back to back, then all you need to do is let us know the name of the artist and the name of the two tracks, drop them on an email and send them to softrockclassics@aol.com. 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Just make sure you mark the email 2 from 1, and we'll do our very best to get your two favourite tracks from your favourite group, band, singer on the next 2 from 1 right here on the Soft Rock Classics Show. Got music now from Roxette, and this track's called Fading Like a Flower.

Classic music there from the 80s from Cher and I Found Someone. Ahead of that, you heard Kelly Clarkson, Because of You. And ahead of that, it was music from Roxette, Fading Like a Flower. I am Steve Willock, and I'm afraid to say our journey, this journey to the softer side of rock music, yes, the softer side of rock music from the world of female artists, is nearly up. Yes, we're nearly out of time. I just want to say a big thank you for your company, and hopefully you've enjoyed the selection of soft rock tracks we've played on today's show. We will be back very soon on this very, very station, yes, playing you even more of the best in old and new soft rock music. Yes, as we take you on another journey to the softer side of rock music. That's on the next Soft Rock Classic show, right here on this station with me, Steve Willock. So we'll catch you very soon for that.

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Well, I had 2 weeks vacation coming, so I thought I'd drive down to Florida, spend some time with an old friend, date a few girls, make a few parties, and just kind of live it up again. So I packed up my car, and then I called my mom in Tennessee and told her what I'd planned to do. And she said, "Son, are you coming by?" And I said, "Mom, I'm really pushed for time. But honey, I'll see you in a week or two." And I was driving through this little town in Georgia when I remembered today is Mama's birthday. Well, I thought I'd just stop and wire some flowers. Shouldn't take too long, then I'd be on my way. So I walked in the flower shop, and the first thing I saw was this little boy with his eyes full of tears. And I said, "Son, what's wrong?" And he said, "Mama loves roses, and today's her birthday, and I haven't seen her in almost a year."

He said, I live with Grandpa now, but I promised Mama some roses, 'cause I talk to her all the time. I wanted to give her 5, 'cause that's how old I am. But the lady said I couldn't buy them for just a dime. Well, the little feller's story kind of touched my heart. So I told the lady, just give him what he wanted and charge it to me. Well, that's when I told her to wire a dozen roses to my mama up in Chapel Hill, Tennessee. While I looked around, the little boy was gone. But all of a sudden, the door flew open and he came running back in. And he said, Mister, I forgot to thank you for the roses. He smiled and shook my hand and ran back out again. Well, I started on out of town, and I was feeling real proud of myself for thinking of my mama and really caring. When I looked out my window, I saw that same little boy kneeling by a grave in an old cemetery. Well, I stopped my car and walked over to where the little boy was kneeling down. And he smiled up at me and he said, this is where my mama stays. She says she sure does thank you for these pretty roses. Well, that's when I had to walk away. And I drove right back to that flower shop and I said, lady, have you sent those flowers to Tennessee? And she said, no, not yet. And I said, well, just never mind. I'll just take them back with me.

not confused, cause they say love is like arithmetic. First find the sum before you figure out the rest of it. I was no good at math, I never got the gist of it. Love to me was just like algebra, sip twice as interesting.

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2: There's a land which stretches from the Mississippi westward for 1,000 miles and more to the foothills of the Rockies. Well, this vast and billowing sea of grass can trap you like a jail cell. This lonely place where the coyotes howl and the wind blows free. This endless prairie.

goodbye, because I don't aim to die here on the prairie. When I first saw the prairie, I said, boys, there's lots of flat land up ahead. Looks warm and lazy and welcome to me with that whopping big sky on top. And it just keeps going as far as you can see, like it was too blame lazy to stop. Ought to be an easy ride to the other side. Let's ride. So we started, and it was great to lope along and relax. And then all at once, a wind came down and mashed us flat on our tracks. The wagon got squashed like a stumped on bug, and then took off like a kite. The sky popped its cork like a billion-gallon jug and poured out a thick black strap night. What hit us next wasn't rightly rain. It was more like big chunks of busted window pane. Next morning, the sun single-handed roped us and tied us and branded our hides and burned all the bacon, and we started running, but got overtaken by buffalo chiggers and elephant flies that nibbled and chomped us and chawed us to size and then spit us out when they got good and fed. And all of us wished we was home, sick in bed or dead. We freeze in December, in April we drown, we fry in July. Then the wind comes around to flatten us out like dough in a griddle. At 40 weeks later, we're right in the middle of nowhere at all, just prairie.

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3: Greetings and welcome to New Music Aotearoa. I'm your host, John Watson, and over the next hour, I'll be bringing you the latest and greatest New Zealand music that's just been released thanks to New Zealand On Air. It's great to have your company. Listen out also for our jukebox flashback when I play a golden oldie New Zealand classic. So without further ado, let's get this show started. Thanks for joining me.

The amazing Tess Goodwin there, a song called Bright as a Dream. Welcome along. My name is John Watson, and during this hour, I'm going to be playing you the latest and greatest New Zealand music by New Zealand music artists. And it's a show called New Music Aotearoa. The very best in New Zealand music. This is a track that's been sent through to me by Edie on the Beat. It's called Little Things.

Goodness me, we've got some great music on the show this week. And I can't believe that this is episode 148 of the show. Almost 3 years that I've been doing this. And I always look forward to sitting down and getting it recorded every week. And you'd be amazed at the amount of work that goes into figuring out what I'm going to play next. But this next track, I didn't really have to wonder whether or not I would play it. The main reason for that is because I did promise you this track last week when I played another track from the duo called Eleanor, who reside here in Te Aroha in New Zealand. This is Eleanor. This one's called When the Wind Blows.

Well, that should wind the heart beat up a little bit. That was Lee Matthews featuring Rafaela and UI. You're listening to New Music Aotearoa. It's a show with a difference. I'm your host, John Watson. Here's a slower track now. This is Mel Parsons' latest. It's called Not Enough.

0: Mel Parsons with her latest single, simply called Not Enough. You're listening to New Music Aotearoa. You know, one of the things I do mention on this show, and I do it quite often, is the fact that most of the music you hear on here is only going to be played once, and the odds of you ever hearing again that song is very remote. And the main reason for that is because a lot of these tracks don't get airplay on mainstream radio stations here in Aotearoa, New Zealand. A bit of a shame, really, but that's why this show exists. And if that didn't happen, I wouldn't have an interest in creating the show for you.
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Lily Linscott, saying goodbye, her latest single. You're listening to New Music Aotearoa. Now, coming up is a track from Kirsten Morrell, and she's a trained operatic singer, and she performed as a national singer in the New Zealand Opera for 2 years, and in the early 2000s, she found success fronting the pop group Golden Horse, which debuted in 2002 with the chart-topping album called Riverhead, and the band found continued success with the 2005 release of Out of the Moon, which also went platinum here in New Zealand. And in 2007, the band released their final album, Reporter, before entering a long hiatus. And she's making some real ground here in Aotearoa, New Zealand. This is Kirsten Morrell, her new single called Chicken Book.

0: baby caught inside.
1: Kirsten Morell, her latest single called Chicken Book. You're listening to New Music Aotearoa. I'm your host, John Watson, and we're at the halfway point in the show, and it's at this stage that I like to play a golden oldie New Zealand classic. Now, this song was a bit of a novelty when it came out. It didn't exactly make the New Zealand charts, but it was certainly well known to people who were alive in the 1970s here in Aotearoa. So let's grab a $2 coin and pop it into the jukebox.
2: Take my money.

who served as the 29th Prime Minister of New Zealand and as well the Minister of Foreign Affairs from 1972 until his sudden death in 1974, sadly of a heart attack. And he served as the 7th leader of the New Zealand Labour Party from 1965 through to 1974. Big Norm, called Big Norm because he was quite an obese man, which is hardly surprising that he had a heart attack. Bit of sad there, isn't it? It's one of those legends. He was succeeded in Parliament by Bill Rowling of the Labour Party, who was later defeated by, well, we called him Piggy. His name was Robert Muldoon. This is the Datsuns. They've got a brand new single out, and yes, they're still going strong. They've been going since the late 80s. This one's called Moonstruck Man.

Well, there you have it, a golden oldie New Zealand classic sung by the group Ebony in 1974 called Big Norm. And of course, Big Norm was Norman Kirk, and Norman Kirk was a New Zealand politician

Well, there's a reason why I call this a show with a difference. And that's because on this show, you get to hear rock, you get to hear reggae, you get to hear country music, anything from ballads and folk and all sorts of things. And the main reason for that is because, well, I get to play this stuff and I like to mix it up a little. And one of the things that you won't find too much in this show is me, because I tend not to talk too much about artists or their tracks, simply because I try to fit as many tracks as I can in the 1 hour that I have to bring this show to you. And if you'd like to send me your tracks, by all means, please do so. Simply go to my website at newmusicaotearoa.info. That's newmusicaotearoa.info. And please, no rap music. I don't play rap on the show, mainly because it's not music. It's just somebody talking very fast. And to be honest, I can't stand rap. Anyway, coming up, this is Jonathan Bree, his latest called Game.

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It's the best in new music by New Zealand artists.

And that's one of those songs that end very quickly that tend to catch me off guard. You're listening to New Music Aotearoa, a show with a difference. And you've just heard from Louis Baker, his song called Trouble. And before that, we had Jonathan Bree singing his latest single called Game. This is Evie Bamford, a new song called Daily Bread.

Evie Bamford, her latest single, it's called Daily Bread. Coming up, got a brand new track here from a guy by the name of Bazza Brown. And I hadn't heard from Bazza before, but it's a bit of country mixed up with a little bit of folk. It's called Down South. This is Bazza Brown. 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

You could say that country music runs in his veins. That was Bazza Brown, his new single called Down South. And not only was he born in the country music capital of New Zealand, Gore, but this is where he'd support his father's local band, taking out the Supreme Overall winner for the prestigious Gold Guitar Awards. Bazza Brown, Down South. Coming up, a track from Sortulula featuring Merlin Webster. Now, Sortulula hail from Wellington here in New Zealand, and they regard themselves a little bit underground with a reputation for sensual, slinky and bass-driven DJ sets. And Sortulula is an artist whose original works have previously been reserved for her most intimate dance floors. So that's that track. But anyway, in the meantime, that's it for me. I'm about to give up my studio chair for my colleague right here on your favourite radio station. I have been your host, John Watson, and over the last hour, you've been listening to a show with a difference called New Music Aotearoa. It's been a show where I've been playing the very latest New Zealand music by New Zealand music artists. My thanks go out to New Zealand On Air, Knick Knack Media, Radio Dash, Indie Music Consultants, DRM, and all of the independent Kiwi music promoters, and of course artists, who send me in some great tracks to feature on the show. And if you'd like to submit tracks through to me for Airplay Audition, by all means, please, please, please get in touch. I also love hearing from listeners too, and I appreciate your feedback, whether it be good or bad. 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New Music Aotearoa is produced in the studio of Radio Te Aroha here in Te Aroha, New Zealand. Until next week, take care of yourselves and look out for each other. And as I said a few minutes ago, taking us out this week is Sortulula featuring Merlin Webster, the latest single called Why So Far?

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3: Hello and a very warm welcome to another edition of the Just Jazz Show. Steve Hart with you for the next hour, playing some of the best new jazz anywhere. Coming up in today's show, music from Patrick Bradley, D.S. Wilson, Big Poppy, and a brand new wonderful sound from Louis Alas as well. All that and more in this edition of Just Jazz. And kicking off today's show, a great one from Big Mike Hart, working day and night.

lovely stuff. Big Mike Hart and a great new one from him called Working Day and Night, cover version, of course. Big Mike Hart got his big break in January 2024 with a single called Cigar Lounge featuring the wonderful Boney James, and has just gone from strength to strength. He's out of California. Do check out his website, BigMikeHart.com. Just Jazz, Steve Hart with you for the hour. Hello. Hello. Good to have you with me today. JJ San Severino, Let It Go.

is so nice, very pretty, like that. Patrick Bradley from a brand new album called Gratitude and a track called Narrow Path. Patrick's got a new website domain name. It's called patrickbradley.com. It was patrickbradleymusic.com, but now it's just simply patrickbradley.com. And he writes that he had a period of severe illness and is really grateful to have got through that and helped inspire him to make a new album called Gratitude and a lovely track there called Narrow Path. And just by pure happenstance, we've gone from Narrow Path to Gates of Eden, new sound from D.S. Wilson.

Absolutely beautiful stuff. Like that one loads. Well done. D.S. Wilson, Gates of Eden, title track from a wonderful, wonderful album. Do check it out. And also check out D.W. 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Just knock something over there. What a shame. D.S. Wilson is a top 25 Seattle-based multi-instrumentalist jazz musician specializing in sax, piano, and keyboards. Do check out his website while you're doing that. Big Poppy from the album Let It Flow. And this track is called E.

Gotta say, the new year has really gone off to a superb start with some wonderful music arriving in the inbox. Big Poppy, P-O-P-P-I, and a track from his new album called Let It Flow. And the album's called Let It Flow. The track just there was called Evolution. Do check out Big Poppy's website at music at bigpoppy.com for more. Also with a new single out this week is the wonderful sax player Lewis Alas, and this new one is called Sax You Up.

Lewis Alas has a new single out, Sacks You Up. Superb sound, really sounds very, very cool, Lewis. Love that. Lewis told his music teacher once upon a time he wanted to be Kenny G, and the teacher said, well, you're going to imitate Kenny G, are you? And that made Lewis dig deep and think again, and he was told he needed to get his own unique sound, and he's certainly done that. Wonderful, wonderful stuff. 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And do buy the music, buy some music this week. 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The Paul Colombo Group, lovely track here from the album Mabruka, and this one's called Homestyle.

nice too. Audrey Ochoa out of Canada, and from the album The Sorceress, brand new album out this week. And that track is called Button People. And Audrey, classically trained musician, plays trombone. Sounds absolutely superb. You're listening to Just Jazz, an hour of smooth, cool, wonderful jazz and lovely sound here from Marshall Karloff, and a title track from the album Sea.

Beautiful stuff, Michael Karloff, Sea Breeze, that's the letter C, Breeze, and very, very nice too. You're listening to Just Jazz, my name is Steve Hart. If you want to find out more about the show, more about me, do pop over to my website, stevehartmedia.com. We'd love to have you have a little look and find out if there's anything there you'd like to look at. Herb Partlow, title track from the album City Lights.

guys to Jason Tip and Bridgetown. Jason Tip was in the band Under the Lake, but he went solo 2023 and is redoing some of his favourite tracks, and that one is called Bridgetown. Keyboards, Jason Tip. Guitar, Joel Del Rosario. Bass, Roberto Valli. Drums, Gordon Campbell. Mixed by Roberto Valli and mastered by Steve Hall. A very good job, very nice mastering there. Enjoyed that. Good stuff. Okay, Steve Hart with you on Just Jazz. Michael Manny, love this one from the album Triangles, and this one is called Night Shift.

Michael J. Manny, a new release called Night Shift from the album Triangles. Do check out Michael's website, Michael Manny, M-I, it's called Michael Manny, but his website is called Mike Manny, MikeManni.com, Grammy award-winning performer and music producer, wonderful, wonderful sound. And I've noticed a lot of musicians now are building their own mailing lists, and if you like any of the music that I'm playing in today's Just Jazz or any Just Jazz show, and you pop over to their website, a lot of them are running their own mailing lists now, so you can sign up to their mailing list and kind of get information from these wonderful musicians directly to you, and find out where they're performing, and get details of upcoming releases and all that kind of thing. And I think that's really a growth of the independent musicians that are making their own way today. They can't rely on the record companies to do that kind of thing for them, so they're building their own kind of databases of fans and followers. And so do check out their website and sign up to their mailing lists, and keep up to date with your favorite jazz musicians. Patrick Dimmack, he has a new album out called Amplitude. Love this one. Features Michael Lington. This is the title track.

0: bounces along lovely like that. Patrick DeMack and title track from the album Amplitude.
1: Oh, yes.
0: Okay, that is about it for this hour of Just Jazz. My name is Steve Hart. Thank you so much for sitting with me while we go through some wonderful, new and superb jazz. Going to leave you today with Terry Disley out of the UK, now residing in the Bay Area of California. He's got a new single out called Tickling the 88. Of course, 88 keys on the piano. Lovely sound. See you next time around on Just Jazz. Cheers.

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What's up, everybody? Hello and welcome. Welcome to the weekend and welcome back to another Smooth Jazz Weekend. Thanks for hanging with me. I'm Tina E., your favorite host, bringing you indie jazz and more. 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And helping us get started in set one of this hour on guitar, producer Adam Hawley, featuring Everett Harp with Electric. You can check him out at adamhawley.com. And joining him also on guitar, Blake Aaron with The Upside. Check him out at blakeaaron.com.

0: 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I tell you, this weekend we have all you need. Thank you for allowing us to jazz up your day. It's the Smooth Jazz Weekend. We'll be right back.
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2: 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You have been a big part of our growth. 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

0: inviting and deeply satisfying on sax, Dallas's very own Vandell Andrew with Tasty. 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Coming up and continuing in set two of this hour, we got saxophonist Darren Run and the maestro himself on keys, Ben Tankard. You're listening to Indie Jazz and More, and it gets no smoother than this. It's the Smooth Jazz Weekend. I'm Tina E.
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that you are allowing every note to wash over you like waves, cool, calm, and perfectly smooth. On keys, that was Ben Tankard covering R&B singer Tamia from 2006 with Can't Get Enough. You can check him out on Facebook. And joining him on saxophone, Darren Ron, featuring the lovely vocals of Maxine Hardcastle with Speechless. He's at DarrenRon.com. I need you to go ahead and grab a snack and come on back. Set 3, that's coming up next. It's the Smooth Jazz Weekend. I'm Tina E. Feel the rhythm and live the groove. 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

covering the King of Pop, Michael Jackson. That was Greg Manning with Remember the Time. 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And I must say that this is by far one of the best interpretations that I have heard, in my humble opinion. 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Closing out the show today on keys, we got Philip Brooks with Second Wind. He is also on Facebook. It's been an honor, an absolute pleasure. I'll see you next weekend. I'm Tina E.

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4: 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It's Michael Godin with you, and boy, it's nice to be back with you once again. It's been a couple of weeks, and I'm raring and happy to be back with you once again. 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Welcome to the show. It's the Labor Day Back to School End of Summer Special.

0: Andy Cochran and Summertime Blues getting us underway on this edition of Treasure Island Oldies. It's the Labor Day, back to school, end of summer special. We heard from the Beach Boys with a school song, Be True to Your School, and we started off with Sam Cooke and Chain Gang. If that isn't a work song, I don't know what is. We'll be playing lots of those kinds of songs all throughout the show this week on Treasure Island Oldies. I also want to let you know that in the spotlight on Voice Your Choice, we've got Frank Sinatra with The Summer Wind and That's Life.
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Wilbert Harrison and Let's Work Together on Treasure Island Oldies. Do you remember going to school for the first time right after Labor Day, grade one? I never went to kindergarten. I only went to grade one. I went to beyond grade one, I must say. But I started in grade one. And the first day back to school in subsequent years, you know what to expect. Except it was always, I gotta go back to school. Here's Paul and Paula. First day back at school.

The BBC for this week, the big Beatles classic, A Hard Day's Night, the title song from their first motion picture, John Paul, George Ringo, The Beatles on Treasure Island Oldies. Our Made in Canada song, I'm doing a very special feature here. It's a brand new song. It's not an oldie, but it's a heritage artist that I signed to A&M Records, and I just love this new song. It's a tribute to the late Terry Fox, who ran about halfway across Canada for cancer. He only had one leg. Unfortunately, Terry didn't make it all the way. And Bryan Adams just released a song, and it's from the forthcoming movie, Run, Terry, Run. And I want to play it for you now. Made in Canada, Bryan Adams, The Ballad of Terry Fox. Canada!

0: summer songs on the Labor Day Back to School End of Summer Special. That's Beach Baby in First Class, along with the Four Seasons and Working My Way Back to You. It's Treasure Island Oldies. This is Michael Godin. I had a really nice time away. I had a wonderful visit with my son, David. Unfortunately, I came down ill before I came back home and ended up with what it seems to be an inner ear infection and vertigo. And boy, it's only in the last day or two that I'm feeling fine again after almost 2 weeks. So I'm relieved to be back in business.
1: Treasure Island Oldies.
0: And I'm back in business bringing you a couple of great lounge doubles for your end of school. No, end of summer, back to school, Labor Day special. And the title doesn't really matter. It's three themes. So the first song will be Doris Day and Teacher's Pet. A really cool one for her from 1958. And we'll follow it up with another song from 1958, this time from Johnny Mathis. And Teacher, Teacher, two school tunes on our special this week on Treasure Island Oldies. Doris Day, Teacher's Pet, and Johnny Mathis and Teacher.

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Kiss me, kiss me. After that, please kiss me again. 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

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After that, please kiss me again. Show me all that special attention you'll never regret. 'Cause I'll do my homework diligently till we're both at least 100.

Johnny Matheson, teacher from 1958, and Doris Day with Teacher's Pet, also from 1958. It was the title song from the movie that she starred in, along with Clark Gable. Your lounge double on Treasure Island Oldies as we spin the wheel of travel now. Well, let's go to the Riflemen. That's the best way I can describe where

Crawford from Los Angeles, California, on the Wheel of Travel this week from 1962. That is Cindy's birthday. And speaking of Cindy's birthday, I wanted to say a big happy birthday to Cindy Williams here in Vancouver, British Columbia, soon to be Qualicum Beach on Vancouver Island. She and Tom Locke, husband and wife, together for many years, and she's having a birthday this week. Also, big happy birthday wishes to Sandy Bayarjon Malloy in Montreal, having a wonderful birthday together with Mark. And though it's not a birthday, I do want to also say a very happy 56th anniversary to Tom and Daryl at WTND in Macomb, Illinois. They've been together 56 years. Isn't that great? So, Cindy and Sandy, happy birthday. And Tom and Daryl, happy anniversary.

0: Once again, happy birthday wishes to Cindy Williams in Vancouver, British Columbia. Sandy Bajon Malloy in Montreal, Quebec. And happy 56th anniversary to Tom and Daryl at WTND. 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

Johnny Paycheck, take this job and shove it. We're talking work, we're talking school, we're talking summer on the Labor Day Back School Summer Special on Treasure Island Oldies. Here's Jeanette Renaud.

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greatest summer songs of all time, Lovin' Spoonfuls and Summer in the City on Treasure Island Oldies. 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

0: Bobby Curtola, three rows over, two seats down on Treasure Island Oldies. 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